Yo, party people, we gotta keep this thing going. You know, like the way we used to do it. Everybody was freaking. People from all over the world. You know, like the way we used to do it. In the Paradise Garage. People from all over the world. Yo, party people, we gotta keep this thing going. You know, like the way we used to do it. Everybody was freaking.

0: And while one day viciously throwing down on the spot, Jack boldly declared, let there be house, and house music was born. I am the chief, I am the creator, and this is my house. And in my house, there is only house music. But I am not so certain, because once you enter my house, it then becomes our house, and our house music. And you see, no one man owns house, because house music is a universal language spoken, understood by all. You see, house is a feeling that no one can understand really unless it's deep into the vibe of house. House is an uncontrollable desire to jack your fire. And as I told you before, this is our house and our house music. And every house will understand there is a keeper. And in this house, the keeper is Jack. Now some of you might wonder, who is Jack and what is the Jack of? Jack is the one who gives you the power to jack your life. Jack is the one who gives you the power to be a slave. Jack is the one who gives you the key to the wicked world. Jack is the one who learns you how to walk your body. Jack is the one that can bring nations and nations of all jackals together under one house. You may be black, you may be white, you may be Jew or Gentile, it don't make a difference in our house, and this is Fritz.
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You're still listening to The Next Exit. We're at the hour mark in the show. We just heard some Boris Dulgosh. Keep pushing on. We got some Michael Proctor right now, Urban Blues Project. We got some Federal Hill coming up, Toate, Masters at Work remix, New Colors, Desire to End the Show. We're listening to a mix from 1996. Hope you enjoyed the show. Have a good week, everybody. 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Be back in 7 days. Have a good week.

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You're locked and loaded here for another episode of The Steal on CFMU 93.3 FM. Huge shout out to Live and Direct, who held the space prior to us. Huge shout out to Eclipse. Huge shout out to Realistic. Huge shout out to Yardie Sampson. I go by the name of PV, a.k.a. Philip Valigno. Yours truly, and DTS, a.k.a. Deep to the Soul, here with you until 10:30 p.m., 1.5 hours of hip-hop for your head top. Don't go anywhere, man. We're going to...

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Rock until 10:30 p.m. Eastern here. And shout out to you wherever you're at, wherever you be on a Saturday night. We got some Skiptamine with Couldn't Stop. About to get into some brand new Children of Zeus. Track entitled Weed and Rum. Had some brand new Prolific with his track Upside Down. Some Zimba, Fresh Daily and Parental, Emski and Milk Crate, Eric Gordon and Ghost Boy RJ, Roshan and Uncle Fester, some Element. Brand new Direct with his track Masquerade. Huge shout out to Direct, Esty Knack and Mike Shab off that new Live at the Tabernacle 2. And tons of great other tracks, Ace and Eastwood and Vago, Sazy and Tono with Sanito, and then kicking it off, we had Lee Mason and his orchestra with Shady Blues. And remember, if you are an artist from Canada, from wherever, reach out to us on the Gmail, the.steel.hiphop@gmail.com. Let us know where you're coming from, and definitely hook us up with those DJ packs. Let's keep it moving right here on the Steel. Keep it locked, man.

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0: 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Yours truly, PV and DTS, here with you for another 30 minutes of music. Huge shout-out to the art crawl that was happening on Ottawa Street today in Hamilton. Huge shout-out to the Hamilton Jazz Festival happening, I believe, this weekend as well. Huge shout-out to Ambassador Pizza doing their beat night tonight. You don't want to miss that one out over there in Toronto. That's a free event. It's going to be beat producers doing beat sets, as well as a couple of MCs dropping a few tracks of their own as well. And huge shout out to Hazardous. We'll be rocking it this upcoming Thursday over there at the Baby G in Toronto. Going to be live art being made on site. Yours truly holding up the wheels of steel. Live beat sets, live MCing. You don't want to miss that one. $10 at the door. Man, we got some brand new Sevens, some JYs and Color Brown. The track Colonizer Funeral. Check it out.
1: Yeah. 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
1: Keep peeping, repeating numbers when I tell my story forward glory. 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The craze, thighs praise before my worthy phase. 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So stop trying to escape. The mind vast like a lake. Break, crumble and regenerate for generations that they wanted devastated. 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Demonstrate the heavy patience with heavy pressure on my shoulder blades. Make way for diamond fragrance. Designer fragrance mixed with sage. Should be wealthy and sacred. Honor the ancients. Ponder, replace it. Ponder, replace it. I keep repeating the manifestations. Karma cycles always feel complacent. 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

0: last microphone check of the evening here on 93.3 FM for The Steel. Yours truly, PV, a.k.a. Philip Valigno, and DTS, a.k.a. Deep to the Soul. Thank you so much for checking out the show this week. We really do appreciate everybody who's been checking out the mixes, supporting us on the Instagrams and the YouTubes. Don't forget, music submissions, the.steel.hiphop@gmail.com. And we're out of here for the week. Thank you once again. We'll catch you next time. Peace.
1: I just want to say, it's truly fantastic to see so many

game's a signal. You got it, mother god, and give me the impulse. Those in it for the business looking pretty abysmal. That's a spade call, that a spade. Harder to avoid once your boy takes center stage. Push the button, get the lump sums all erased. Soon enough, love's all the rage. I don't need you to like me, but yet I get busy and rightly, daily and nightly. Flavor all spice soon as you sight me. 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Be loyal, don't partake of the seed oil.

I'm not lying. Voices in my head that are not mine. Voices of all kinds. Hip hop, TV news. All trying to see me dope. I cannot believe these dopes. I cannot believe these dames. Ain't really trying to see me safe. They want to call me strange. For playing and praying and saying, trying to

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One of those two places is where you're listening right now. At least I would guess so. This is Jamie, Program Director at 93.3, coming to you with another 90-minute set of current music at the time of recording. Who knows, maybe you're hearing this in 2037. Not so current, but current now, Arkells, Hamilton's very own. Although I think only one of those dudes lives here anymore. But that's okay. They're all back and forth. They'll never forsake their Hammer roots as a band. And the track was called Next Summer. That, of course, is from Between Us and Summer 26. They played a big old show at the Budweiser. No, it's not called that anymore. RBG? RBC? I don't know. It's a stage, and it's by the lake. You know the one I mean. Supposedly great show. Lots of people. Good time was had by all. We're going to keep on going with music, and we're going to hear something now from Blooming Fire. The album is called Ripple Effect. The track is called Alien on 93.3 CFMU.

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1: 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That was DJ Unknown with a track called Glass featuring Akeem. We also heard Brockhoff with the title track from their album Easy Peeler, and we started off with Alien by Blooming Fire. Continuing straight into the music, Failure are back. The album is called Location Lost. This is Crash Test Delayed on 93.3.

I'd like to apologize if things got too loud for you. No, I don't. I don't apologize at all, because that was Guitar Wolf, the one and only, a band I actually got to interview once in the back stairway of Lee's Palace back when the original Bass Wolf was still with us, not too long after they released the film Wild Zero, a highlight of my Japanese music fandom slash career as the host of Octopus Army. I'm Jamie. That was Guitar Wolf, as I said, and this is 93.3 CFMU. Also in that set, we had Guided by Voices, Bob Pollard back again for the 5,000th time. This album is called Crawl Space of the Pantheon. That was We Outlast Them All. We started off with Failure from Location Lost and Crash Test Delayed. Not a bad set, if I do say so myself. We're going to continue on with Ladytron from the album Paradises. This is I Believe in You.

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I'm Jamie, program director here at the station. From the album Receiver, that was Youthful Fountain by Melanie Berdoff, I believe is how it's pronounced. Before that, we had Music for Mandrax, the name of the album, Through Darkened Glass, the song, and the band is called Magus or Magus, I'm not sure. About as proggy as I expected from the band name, album title, and song title. Before that, we heard MAQ from the album When the Light Comes to Play, title track off that. Fun fact, that's Mary Anchetta, born and raised in Hamilton, was in a band here called The Misunderstood, and is now based out of British Columbia. And we also heard Ladytron from Paradises with I Believe in You. Now, if you want to know what's happening beneath me, this is Tangerine Dream, who have done sort of a reissue kind of deal, I guess you could call it. The album is called Night Trains and Cityscapes. It's two songs. This song is a happy ending, or Los Santos City Map 2026. Yes, from Grand Theft Auto 5. These are also reimaginings of the original tracks, I do believe. I'm not 100% sure. That might be the original recording, actually. I think the other track on here, Love on a Real Train, is a remake of the song that was in 1983's Tom Cruise smash Risky Business. So let's get me out of this picture and get you grooving with Tangerine Dream. This is 93.3 CFMU.

Coming to you from Hamilton, Ontario, that was Marie Celeste with a track called Combien de Temps. Before that, we had The Quarantined from their album Aversion to Normalcy and Shadow on My Back. And we started off that set, of course, with that Tangerine Dream kind of reissue, kind of reimagining. Interesting record, Night Dreams and Cityscapes. We're moving right on into something else. This time it's two artists that are dear to my heart, one more than the other. Massive Attack with, of course, Tom Waits. Boots on the Ground, 93.3 CFMU.

playing you all kinds of great tunes you won't hear anywhere else unless you have really good taste and choose what you will on the streaming services. That was Young the Giant with the track Different Kind of Love from Victory Garden. Before that, Pick a Piper, Brad Weber, who is the drummer for Caribou, by the way, and Sophia Alexandra, I believe is her name. The track was called Dissonant Hearts. We heard it from the album Dandelion. And we started off with Massive Attack with Tom Waits, Boots on the Ground. Tom hopefully releasing an album very soon, or maybe it's already out. Again, the temporal thing, this will be in rotation for a while. I don't know what I'm even talking about. Anyway, this is a Tom Waits album at the time of recording, scheduled, which is actually produced by him, but songs recorded by others could be great. We'll find out. The Black Keys next, a band who were huge and now aren't, and that's probably for the best because they're probably doing better work now without the pressure. The album's called Peaches, the track's called Tomorrow Night.

when we first got married and we were setting up our bank accounts and stuff, we knew that we wouldn't even bother getting checks because we knew that nobody would accept them. So we just didn't bother ever getting checks. To this day, I still don't have checks. It was so impacted me. To this day, I've never had a check before.

0: your mind that we thought.
1: Oh, yeah.
0: And the principal comes out and he wouldn't let us off the bus. We literally had to stay on the bus. And then he went back into the building to do whatever. I can't remember what happened that day, like if they took us home or whatever. But for 1 year, we had to go to school in the shelter. And then they let us go to Happy Dog or whatever. But I remember pulling in there. I don't know, but I just remember we weren't allowed off the bus. So that was grade 5 for me because, wait a second, I was in LEBO. LEBO was 1, 2, and 3, and then 4, 5, and 6, right, across the hall. It was just a two-room.
1: Oh, yeah, yeah.
0: So it must have been the grade 4. Yeah, that's right, it was grade 4. So then I don't remember what happened. All I know is...

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1: Next year, we're going to have my daughter's going there getting the door closed up.
2: 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We couldn't get off. We literally could not get off
1: the
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That was Zune from the album Happy Thought School and the track of the same name, once based in Hamilton. I don't believe that's the case anymore. Still, great stuff from Zune. The Black Keys in there from Peaches and a track called Tomorrow Night. And we're going to leave you with one more for this set. This is Friko, F-R-I-K-O, with Hot Air Balloon. My name's Jamie. Thanks for listening.

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But hey, what do we know? 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

0: I know what they say, but there are benefits to driving high.
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3: 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We're benefocused, man.
4: Yeah.
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7: I got to talk. I got to tell what I feel. I got to talk about my life as I see it.
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Fish off the block. Don't know what you all been out the box for. You the only one that decides.

0: Hey, babe, that you?
1: Yeah.
0: See anyone we know at the bank?
1: Uh-huh. Mrs. Myers was there. She's 87.
0: Wow. She's sick, you know?
1: Yeah. I saw Paul and Melinda, too. You know they have two kids now?
0: Oh, well, that's nice.
2: Canadians from all walks of life are resorting to food banks to feed themselves and their families. The food bank is for anyone who needs one. 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
2: CMU. Lunging forward for a gain of three or four. Tyreek Phillips. He's a freshman nose tackle, number 56. On a tackle out of Ontario.
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Hey everybody, I'm Jamie Tennant, Program Director here at 93.3 CFMU. You hear a lot of my voice yapping on programs right now because, of course, a lot of stuff is not volunteer produced at the moment due to COVID-19. We are trying to keep the number of live hosts minimal, and some live hosts are not comfortable with coming in. So you have to put up with me, and I'm sorry. But I wanted to do something different today on this show and a series of shows if I can. Back in 2006, before Supercrawl, there was something called the C&C Music Festival. Now, that music festival, the C's, stood for CFMU and CIOI, which you now know as The Hawk, was Indie FM for a little while. It's been a few different things. Mohawk and McMaster radio stations. This music festival, the concept was to have a bunch of local bands play in local venues, so it's the bands you would see on any given night of the week in Hamilton at the venues you would go to on any given night in Hamilton to kind of give a cross-section of that. Now, of course, it's hard to miss the C&C reference to 80s, 90s on that bridge, the C&C Music Factory. So that's how we got Everybody Dance Now. Get it? C&C Music for the Everybody Dance Now. I'm not going to sing it for you, but hopefully you understand the reference. Everybody Dance Now was the series of discs, good old-fashioned CDs, that CFMU and CIOI put out for a decade to chronicle the Hamilton music scene. And we're going to check those discs out on this series. Today we should get to disc one, and half a disc two, which they were actually, with the exception of 1 year, two disc sets. So Everybody Dance Now, volume one. This was meant to be a cross section of the music you would hear in Hamilton. Now it's kind of a history lesson. We're going to start off with track one. This is a band called The Nines with Take What You Want, the first song ever heard on Everybody Dance Now, Songs from Hamilton, volume one.

Already, memory lane sounds a bit different from what you'd hear right now 15 years later. Well, not quite 50. In 2006 was the year that we put this first disc together. And here's what we wrote on the back, me and Gunner, who Jamie Smith, you may know him as, at Indie FM at the time. The CNC Music Festival is a true community effort. Hamilton's two campus community radio stations, CFMU and C101.5, came together to create a one-night festival that involves the bands and venues most associated with Hamilton's thriving music scene. No pay-to-play, no money-making ventures, simply a night where people would be able to see what's really happening here. So in that set, we started off with The Nines, Steve Eggers' group that's still together and was together for quite a while before this came out. They have been around for a long time. Steve is the main guy in that group. I believe he's based out of Burlington now. Take What You Want was that track. We heard Field Guide after that with Clockwork. People's Republic with Mono Rock. You may recognize that MC, Lee Reed, still going strong. And then we heard Animals Jump from Wax Mannequin, also still performing, which is really, really cool. We're going to keep on going to a band that is no longer around. Many of these bands, of course, are now gone because not every band lasts more than a few months, let alone a couple of decades. This is Tell the Divers with Alligator on 93.3 CFMU.

0: you ain't trying to do. Girl, you're trying to chill, well, I'm trying to chill too. But when it comes time to rock it, see, I'ma set you off like a rocket, so watch it. I ain't trying to do anything you ain't trying to do. Girl, you're trying to dance, well, I'm trying to dance with you. But when it comes time to rock it, see, we can blast off like a rocket, so watch it.
1: Just break it down. Just watch him break it down. Hey, miss, come on and break it down. Break.

That was a track called Rocket from an MC named MJ. Miles Jones first came to CFMU as a McMaster student, wanted to do a program on which he could play hip-hop tracks and then the original tracks that those hip-hop tracks sampled. And I thought, as the program director and the guy who would give him a show, I thought, no, there's no way. There's no way you could do that on a weekly basis. This is well before you could find every single song you wanted very quickly online. I mean, you could, but it was a little harder in 2005 or 4, whenever he came around. I can't recall right now. But anyway, then I found out that Miles Jones was the son of Deadly Headley Jones, who used to be a very popular DJ, did the late night thing on The Edge, which was CFNY back then, a real eclectic mix of music. And I thought, okay, he's probably got the record collection. And he did. MJ, I'm not sure if he's still out there making music, but might very well be. Before that, we heard Heat, H-E-A-T, with periods after that, after each letter. What You Want to Hear, that track. An MC from Hamilton started off as Dr. Heat, if I'm not mistaken. We heard the Astronauts with A Lotion. By the way, that's Astro, K-N-A-U-G-H-T-S. And Tell the Divers with Alligator. Always really liked that band. The next track is from a legendary Sonic Onion group. I know some of these folks reasonably well. A Northern Chorus. This is Costa del Sol on 93.3.

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I'm Program Director Jamie Tenich, and we're taking a trip down memory lane to 2006, the CNC Music Festival disc. Everybody Dance Now, Songs from Hamilton, Volume 1. That was Orphix, internationally known noisy techno duo, a track called Crack Test. Before that, Navy, with a song called What a Biddy Is. Now, Navy's track there, I believe, was the intro or part of the intro song when we did the third element of the CNC thing, and that was the simulcast. For the first time that I'm aware of, C101, known as Indie FM, and CFMU did a simulcast where both 93.3 and 101.5 broadcast the same programming. Now, when I say the first time as I am aware, definitely for those two stations, but I think maybe the first time in Hamilton that's been done. I don't think that's the kind of thing that gets done very often at all, unless they're all broadcasting a throne speech or something like that. But it was a lot of fun. We would interview artists and play the tracks and pump up the festival. It was hosted by myself and Gunnar Smith, and we had a really good time doing it. It was something different. We did it out of the studios at 101.5, and as I said, broadcast on both stations. We had The Rest before that with Memories Like Photographs, a great band, Adam Bentley doing some great work still with musicians, and a Northern Chorus with Costa del Sol. We're going to move on into something a little more power poppy, which I'm a sucker for. This is Starside, Fast Guys, Faster Girls, 93.3 CFMU, McMaster University in Hamilton.

Just for fun, we're going to stop after three tracks instead of four to sort of suggest that this is where disc one ended and disc two begins. That was Afternoons in Stereo with Tidal Passage, an artist who has changed a lot over the years as well. Also, Afternoons in Stereo, a fellow named Greg Vickers, used to host a great show here called Urban Modernists. Before that, we had Beautiful from Hewitt, and we started off with Starside, Fast Guys, Faster Girls. Moving on to The Marble Index, another great band. They were kind of short-lived, I suppose, and this track is sort of an ode to The Clash, which I think is fairly obvious. I Don't Want to Change Your Life, The Marble Index on 93.3.

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That was the Vapids with Romeo Romeo. Before that, the Inflation Kills with Children, Holiday with a track called Sugar Sugar, and the Marble Index, starting that set off with I Don't Want to Change Your Life. Moving on to a band who became Young Rival. 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

Sailboats Are White. I loved that band so much, and they really did extremely well. They burned briefly and very bright, I would say. The track was called Lead Eye, and it's a bouncy little tune. It's probably my favorite by them. We also had Third Son with What It's All About, K-Sun with Celebrate Yourself, and we started off with The Ride Theory and a track called Parking Ticket. Just for fun, I realized that we didn't read all of the liner notes. So let me go ahead and read the second paragraph. Everybody Dance Now, Songs from Hamilton Volume 1, does not represent everything happening in Hamilton. We intentionally avoided many genres, otherwise we would have had to release a box set. Copyright ownership stymied us on other fronts. What it does represent, however, is a cross-section of the bands that people talk about, the ones that you see in the club listings, and the ones that we feel best represent Hamilton's amazing and diverse musical community. That was an important message, because of course not every band in Hamilton could be on the comp. We didn't want people to think that we were saying, this is Hamilton alone, these tracks alone. It was, this is Hamilton, and other things like it. So hopefully that was understood by people. We did have a lot of artists come back every single year to be on the comp, and other years it was mostly new folks. We're moving into something a little louder now, another band who did very well internationally, Cursed. This is Head of the Baptist on 93.3 CFMU.

0: The Love Bolt,
1: a band featuring Tyler McCool, who was in, what, 70 bands, Tyler? Is that the way it was? There was a lot of bands. And that was Take This, also in that set. We had Cities and Dust with My Secret. Craig Nordeman from that band was the music director here at CFMU for a time. And they were doing really well, too. But again, maybe one record, I think. They were only around for a brief period because, you know, life happens. We heard also in that set, Who's Your Poet? I'm a sucker for a rack tom snare. And we started off with Head of the Baptist by Cursed. Moving on into Electroluminescent with Ghosts in the Gaps. That is a fellow named Ryan Ferguson, works for the art gallery now, runs the film stuff. It's really cool. Nice career move, man. We're going to get into that music and continue on through the rest of this disc. Enjoy.

93.3 CFMU in Hamilton, Ontario. I am program director Jamie Tennant, and we've been taking a walk down memory lane to check out the first ever CNC Music Festival disc entitled Everybody Dance Now, Songs from Hamilton, Volume 1. So these bands were all around. This is a snapshot of the year 2006. That was junior achiever Gene Champagne, formerly of the very well-known Hamilton band The Killjoys from the 90s, and that was a track called California. And big fan of Junior Achiever, who just released something, I think it was last year. Panty Christ in there, Carve My Name Into Your Chest. We also heard the Lorenas with Peroxide Suicide, and we started that set off with Electroluminescent and Ghosts in the Glass. And that was discs one and two of the first ever CNC compilation. On the second one, that came out in 2007, featured the shorn skull of Gunnar Smith on the cover because it just was a great image, so we used it. And so don't let it go to your head, Jamie, just because we had you on the cover, man. Anyway, Jamie should be here hosting the show with me, but I'm doing this on a whim, so he's not. And many apologies. Maybe he'll join me for an episode. We're going to get on to disc two. And disc two, these discs are all great. Some are better than others, depending on your tastes. But I'm a big fan of all of them. I like this track. This was a band called The Racket and Baby on 93.3.

93.3 CFMU. That was Julie Fader. You may know her from her work with many different artists, including Sarah Harmer, or from Hamilton's own Flux AD, who were no longer around by this time, by the time we put out these compilations. This was the second Everybody Dance Now Volume 2, or in full, Songs from Hamilton Volume 2. Julie Fader with Middle of the Night. Wax Mannequin was back with You and All Your Friends. Neighborhood Noise in there with Another Face in the Crowd, and The Racket starting us off with Baby. On each of these discs, we tried to have semi-representation of a lot of pop, rock, and dance genres. We didn't always succeed, but we certainly did get a reasonable amount of hip-hop, which is cool. So we got K-Sun coming up with Living in the City, followed by Crown of Thorns with Not Just Another, and then People's Republic with Demons. And then a track that you've probably heard elsewhere. This is 93.3.

grow stunted. Spike punch at company lunches. Pump it like gas. Asset like U.S. Back Bay Athens. Now they wanna tax it. I'm laughing, screaming. We walk among demons.

walk among the ones that believe they deserve to be served by the earth's people. For real, the demons, yes, these devils dressed in the designer threads that beat the

hear them again during these local music programs. Charlemagne with the Boss is coming. People's Republic before that with Demons. Crown of Thorns, Not Just Another, a really great band featuring a former Live and Direct host here from CFMU, Leon, also known as Eclipse. And we started off with K-Sun and Living in the City. Moving on again to a band called The Feels. It's a short little ditty, but it's a good little ditty. I Got Love on 93.3 CFMU in Hamilton.

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We, in conjunction with Indie FM 101.5, now the Hawk at Mohawk College, a bunch of us, Sandeep Bhandari, Les Palango, Gunnar Smith, and myself, put together these compilations, and I'm sharing them with you as a mini history lesson. I'm trying not to talk that much, mostly just to play you bands that were around. This particular collection is from 2007, and that was Don Vail with Untitled, and they are still around. Their last album was super, super good. Jeremy Fisher with Scar That Never Heals, big fan of him. The Nines were back on this comp, but no longer the first track. Insanity is the Sanest Thing You've Got, and The Feels with I Got Love. We're keeping this show to 3 hours, so we're not going to get through all of Disc 1, Volume 2, but we'll try. Let's get on to Gary. This is the Sam Lawrence 5 on 93.3.

93.3 CFMU, we are almost to the end of this first episode. I have no idea how many episodes this is going to be or if I'll even get them finished, but I'm down here at 93.3 CFMU in the basement of the Student Center at McMaster University in Hamilton, Ontario, by myself, trying to make some programming, and I thought going back to Hamilton Music was a fun way to do it. That was Free Skin by Joel Elliott. Joel hasn't made music for some time. He did, for quite a while, run my favorite Hamilton restaurant ever, Work, on James Street North. But that track was the first time we got him on one of our collections. Free Skin. Monster Helicopter in there from Sailboats Are White. The Love Bolt were back with a track called Ugly Heart. And the Sam Lawrence Five with Gary. Fun fact, the now defunct, always fondly remembered, This Ain't Hollywood, the man from The Five, Glenn Fullman, the Hamilton kid, a member of that band. We're going to give you one more track, and then we're done for now. We'll kind of pick up with the tail end of Disc 1 on the next show. Next week, perhaps? I don't know. Hopefully so. Afternoons in Stereo will be the one to start that one off, because now it's a go-go, Cowlick. Hope you enjoyed this walk down to musical memory lane. This is 93.3 CFMU. I'm Jamie.

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6: 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My name is M. Harrison Shin, production coordinator in here, and you are in for the three-hour long ride with me, adventuring around some jams from Hamilton, and then Ontario, and then Canada, a little bit of United States, and other countries in the world. I got some jams that I think you'll like, and to start it off, I'm going to dive into Donovan Woods' album, Things Were Never Good If They Are Not Good Now. Now, Donovan Woods is a Juno Award-winning songwriter. Woods won Juno Award for Contemporary Roots Album of the Year with his fifth album, Both Ways, which was released on 20th of April 2018. Now, this album, Things Were Never Good If They Are Not Good Now, is released on 12th of July 2024. This album features 12 songs that are, quote, intimate for him, as in reflections of ups and downs. Additionally, Donovan Woods also noted that this album serves as a funeral to the life he was living. So I wonder what that means. So three songs in a row from this album. Rosemary, that's the first track of this album. And I'm going to play two bonus tracks in this album, which is I'm Around and How Good, 93.3 CFMU.

0: day. I was always who you thought I was. I was always who you thought I was that day.
1: That was Rosemary from the Donald Woods album, Things Were Never Good If They're Not Great Now. I'm trying my best. Sometimes I mess it up a little bit. Anyways, that was Rosemary. Next up is I'm Around from the same album, Things Were Never Good If They're Not Great Now.
0: I get up early on a Saturday, walk up to 5th just after 8.

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1: Thanks to you, my daughter got home safely from her girlfriend's party on the weekend.
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4: 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Those were Rosemary, I'm Around, and How Good by Donovan Woods from his album Things Were Never Good If They're Not Great. Now, at this point, I can now finally properly say the name without stuttering. No, I'm stuttering. Anyways, my name is M. Harrison Shin, the production coordinator in here, and continuing on our three-hour-long journey, we are going to switch up to Iskwi. Now, forgive me if I am messing up the pronunciation. I am very sorry. I'm trying my best. Iskwi is a Juno Award-winning artist, an indigenous creator with a catalog of various emotions. We are going to dive into her album, Nina, which was released on 12th of April, 2024. Now, if I remember correctly, Nina actually stands for myself, I think. Yes, so it is the Cree translation for me, and apparently the reason why Nina was chosen as the album name is, quote, an ode to the profoundly autobiographical elements. Yeah, and fun fact about this album is that the artist Iskwi retreated to southern Mexico, apparently, to paint a 10-song collection that illustrates the gut-wrenching roller coaster ride that has been her recent life. So this is a pretty interesting description. So I'm very excited to get into it. Anyways, three songs that I have chosen for this album is called, in the chronological order, A Little Peace, I Get High, and Exhale. But first and foremost, A Little Peace by Iskwi.

That was a little piece from Iskwi's album Nina. Continuing on the journey of this album, next up, I Get High and Exhale by Iskwi.

0: Hello? Hello? Wait, hold on a second.
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93.3 CFMU, Redefined Radio in your community since 1978. Those were A Little Piece, I Get High, and Exhale by Iskoi from her album Nina, which was released on 12th of April 2024. I hope you guys liked it. You're listening to the 3-hour long journey with me, M. Harrison Shin, the production coordinator here in 93.3 CFMU, broadcasting from the basement of McMaster University Student Center. Next up, I chose Clean Hands, Dirty Water. That's the name of the album by artist Ren for short. Now, Lauren here brings her sharply observed old school songwriting to Clean Hands, Dirty Water, fortifying five-song collection of alt-pop rock, alt-pop tracks, mining coming-of-age moments and emotional isolation to reveal raw, bittersweet alt-pop ballads and bangers. So, out of this five-song collection, I'm going to play 4 songs, which is, in this chronological order, Serpentine, Buried Alive, Heart Like It Should, and Getting Over You. Now, first and foremost, Serpentine by Ren for short from her album Clean Hands, Dirty Water.

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1978, you just listened to Run for Short's Getting Over You. Now, switching up to a different Canadian content, we have here brought you The Breaks by Sons. So this is their sixth long player, The Breaks, their second for Joyful Noise Recordings. Sons find themselves lost in limbo. The trio Ben Shimi, Joseph Yarmusch, and Liam O'Neillian's more zealously than ever into their pop instincts. Yet, remarkably enough, with that same dauntless abandon, Sons have mined a more extreme sonic palette this time around, one that stretches far beyond their core fundamentals as a band. Now, I have here three songs for you. First one is called Vanishing Point. Next one is Rage. And the last one for this album is Road Signs and Meanings. So first and foremost, Vanishing Point by The Sons.

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1: 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You are listening to production coordinator M. Harrison Shin's voice, and you are still with me for the next 2 hours, continuing on our Canadian content journey. I'm going to bring Asko's self-titled album. Asko, also known as Merrick Tyler, is meant to move the listener emotionally, spiritually, and physically. It is meant to cross cultures and travel. The album is electronic forward, and the lead singer is actually percussion, which is quite interesting. You don't really see those often. You can hear the sounds of waves, wind, and wings in these tracks alongside repurposed sounds like the bell of a residential school. The album doesn't feel heavy, though. It was born out of the kinetics of dance, and it will make the listener want to move. So I prepared two songs from this album. First one is Nisus, and second one is Enoxasant. So first and foremost, Nisus by Asko.

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Next up is a rock album. Of course, I am a rock nerd. By the way, my name is M. Harrison Shin, your production coordinator here in 93.3 CFMU. This is a Montreal band, I think. It's an album called Some Kind of Heaven by Knitting. Through precise lyricism, brash guitar solos, and whispered vocals, Knitting brings to life Dempsey's experiences as a 20-something transitioning and working to understand themselves in Montreal. At once massive and intimate, Some Kind of Heaven is a rock record that you can blast with your friends or listen to alone in your room when you're feeling alienated from everything you know and wondering if anyone else is too. And you know what? I got this information through our internal database because it has a lot of commentaries and information from our music department. And honestly, with this comment, I kind of feel it. So yeah. So for this album, I'm going to bring the first track, Heaven. Second track, A New Complaint, and then fifth track, Spirit Gum, and then lastly, College Rock Song Number 1. So first and foremost, Heaven. You know what? I'm gonna play this song all four in a queue because it's a rock time. So yeah, Heaven, A New Complaint, Spirit Gum, and College Rock Song.

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2: 93.3 CFMU, redefining radio in your community since 1978. Those were four songs from The Knitting, the Montreal rock band. Honestly, I vibe with it a lot. Anyhow, moving on to the CanCon journey, I'm moving to an album called Let's Jet by Jean Champion. It is a self-released album. This album is billed as Champion's solo debut, but he's certainly no novice. Still best known as the drummer in the 90s rock faves The Killjoys, and in the current incarnation of Teenage Head, he has been a valuable and popular fixture on the Hamilton rock and roll scene for over 30 years now. He featured four songs in this album, and I'm going to play it in chronologically, as in terms of the track numbering, Rock and Roll Boy, Shake Some More, Back in My Arms, and Let's Jet. So this is Let's Jet by Jean Champagne.

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16: 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You are continuously listening to my voice. I'm Harrison Shun, the production coordinator for here. And we are, I believe, about hour and a half mark, I think. So we're almost halfway. We're more than halfway done, I think. This is a three hour journey in total with me. You're stuck with me. I'm not going anywhere. Continuing on our Canadian content journey, I am going to bring you a album called Hell's Logos Pink by an artist named Heaven For Real. This was released on the 18th of June, 2024. Now, Heaven For Real are having fun with us on Hell's Logo Pink, this album, their latest mini album. Twin Canadian songwriters Mark and J. Scott Grundy traverse a withering limboscape while sporting wide-eyed grins. Lyrical themes of spiritual ambivalence, which is the All That Remains song, doomer delusions and devotions, acute grief, which is the biting down with the fangs, solipsism and ephemeral love, Wichitas, flowed with the band's signature sonic buoyancy atop a refreshingly dark

seat of material. So, for this album, I am going to play Wichita's Biting Down with the Fangs and All That Remains in that order. So, first and foremost, Wichita's by Heaven for Real.

Those were three songs, I think. Yeah, three songs from Hell's Logos Pink album by Heaven for Real. Continuing on our CanCon journey, but let's switch up the language because we're a bilingual country. Moving on to Quebec, I brought Feu de Gat by BB Club. BB Club is the musical project of singer, keyboardist Adé Trottier-Livral and guitarist Nicolas Basque, I think. Sorry, my French is a little rusty. Basically, what they make is they make living room party music, and they live in Montréal. So, yeah, I'm very much interested in to hear what it means as in living room party music. So, I brought four songs from this album out of 11 songs. Four songs, as in La Terre, Parc de Bevois, Le Feu, and let me see. Oh, yeah, Nico. Yeah, so first and foremost, La Terre. Oh, by the way, that is the track numbers in chronological order. First, second, fourth, and tenth. So, hey, I'm not, like, I'm giving the good balance over here. Anyways, enough yapping. This is La Terre by BB Club.

93.3 CFMU, redefining radio in your community since 1978. You just listened to four songs from BB Club's album they are from Maunyan. So I think it was a pretty good refreshing moment about the Francophone societies in Canada. I love them. Continuing on our CanCon journey, I brought another album from Greater Toronto Area. This album is called The Butterfly Myth by the artist Blunt Chunks. It was released in 2024. Born out of curiosity for exploring the endless world of sound and song, Blunt Chunks is the solo project of Toronto-based multidisciplinary artist Caitlin Wolf O'Brien. Forgive me if I pronunciated your last name wrong, but anyhow, traversing a wide range of genres, her music combines pop sensibility, ambient tones, and vocal layering. The end result is music to keep close to your heart, honest, hypnotic, and vulnerable. Yeah, so I am going to play three songs from this album. Here, this is what I chose. So, well, in terms of the track numbering, it's first, second, and third track, which are Fill My Cup, Psyche's Flight, and High Hopes. First and foremost, Fill My Cup by Blunt Chunks.

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4: 93.3 CFMU, redefining radio in your communities since 1978. You are with me, the production coordinator, M. Harrison Shin, have been for the last 2 hours and 20 minutes. Continuing on our journey, I am going to move to a bit of more Eastern. This album is called Blue Rev by Always. The album is named for the sugary alcoholic beverage Rankin and McLellan, I think. I'm so sorry if I messed it up. They used to drink as teens on rural Cape Breton. I think that's Nova Scotia or PEI, something like that. Anyways, Blue Rev looks both back at that country past and forward at an uncertain world, reckoning with what we lose whenever we make a choice about what we want to become. So, for this album, I will be playing the 7th track, a very online guy, 11th track, Belinda Says, and the last track, the 12th one, Bored in Bristol. So, first and foremost, a very online guy by Always.

Those were songs from Blue Rev by Always, from the rural Cape Breton. Continuing on our CanCon journey, I'm going to dive into more of a local here. This is an album called Andorra from an artist named Caribou. So Caribou is a project of Dan Snaith. It's to borrow a line from another Canadian songwriter, has been a zigzagging journey through the past. He was most entrenched in the present moment on his 2001 debut, Start Breaking My Heart, but even that record's soft focus, post-affix twin electronica seemed pulled from two or three years earlier. Anywho, focusing on what I'm going to play here, I'm going to play the first track, Melody Day, second track, Sandy, and eighth track, Irene. So first and foremost, Melody Day by Caribou.

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Looking for something different? 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
3: 93.3 CFMU, redefining radio in your community since 1978. You are with me, M. Harrison Shen, the production coordinator of here in Hamilton. Unfortunately, or fortunately, depending if you like my music pick or not, our 3-hour long journey is coming to an end. That doesn't mean that you won't be able to catch us in other shows. Sorry, I meant as in other time. But before I leave you guys to it, I'm going to play one more album. It's called What Occurs from an artist called Islands. What Occurs is the 10th album in the project's 18-year history. It marks a significant shift for the band. Foregoing the meticulous production of 2021's Islomania and 2023's fine-tuned follow-up, and that's why Dolphins lost their legs, the brand new record strips away the detailed ornamentation for something much more immediate, raw, and natural. So, from this album, I'm going to play the third track, Tangerine, 7th track, David Jeffens Jackson Pollock? Oh, yeah, I think I got that right. 9th track, On the Internet, and 10th track, Sally Doesn't Work Here Anymore. So, I'm going to play the music from this album as usual, chronologically, according to the track numberings. Anyhow, thank you so much for listening to 93.3 CFMU. 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We also have a YouTube channel, which is 93.3 CFMU. We also have a TikTok channel, so don't forget to check us out. And this is 93.3 CFMU. My name is M. Harrison Shin, your production coordinator.

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1: 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On the internet.

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But even they had said, is it winter yet?

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My name's Jamie. I'm the host and producer of a couple of shows here and the program director of the station at large. And today we got a 90-minute set of reasonably contemporary music for you, starting off with the one we just heard. That's Spencer Krug? I don't know. Once again, never heard anyone say his name out loud. But, of course, Spencer was an important part of the band Wolf Parade. Also does solo stuff, as you just heard. Also was in Moonface. Also Sunset Rubdown. Worked with Frog Eyes. Extremely busy fellow, that Spencer Krug. And definitely worth checking out the new stuff as it comes along. That's, I believe, in anything, the solo piano version. Thanks for tuning in to 93.3 Community Radio in Hamilton, Ontario. Let's stick to Spencer's. We're going to hear from Spencer McKenzie. The album's called Empty Chairs. This is the title track off that one. Stay

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That was Pimmer from the album Trans Am and Moons of December. 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We have all kinds of things to enjoy there, including our top 30 charts. 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Check out what's happening in terms of local bands and other bands and unusual artists. I think our top five right now is like the weirdest combination of Daphne, Beverly Glenn Copeland, and Sun. It's really strange. I say right now, I shouldn't say right now, because you could be listening to this 2 years after I recorded it. I don't know. But go check it out anyway. See what's there now. Because I really don't know. Gorillaz, of course, from the mountain. That was the Moon Cave. And we started off with Spencer McKenzie and Empty Chairs. Gonna stick with some local stuff right now. Sean Beinhaus, I believe. Again, guessing at pronunciations. Sean's album is called I Can't Let Go. 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

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That was the Winnipeg Jazz Orchestra with Sean Irvine. The album's The Forgotten Stories Suite, Movement 1, Nightmare. And half the fun is playing jazz in the middle of a rock show. At least for me. Mike Casey, before that, from The Complete in the Before, a track named Ghazal. And before that, Sean Beinhouse, I Can't Let Go is the name of his album. The track was called Master. Coming up next, a band who probably don't need our support, but we'll always support them because they're pals. Arkells with Group Love. This is Ride on 93.3.

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That was Lighthouse. No, not that Lighthouse. A new Lighthouse from the album Atropine and Astraea, the name of that track. Before that, we heard Gnarls Barkley from Atlantis. That was Tomorrow Died Today. And we started off with our Kells featuring Group Love. That was Ride. Moving right along into more stuff. Beached Out, the album's called Average Weekends, Hands in Reverse on CFMU.

0: E buongiorno, buongiorno a tutti cari amici e care amiche, benvenuti anche a questa seconda puntata di luglio, questa bellissima giornata di sole qui su 93.3 FM, Sifu Radio, la vita è bella. E quest'oggi è una giornata speciale, we have in fact a very special guest here with us. Abbiamo il signor Marco Manazzone.
1: Ciao, ciao. How are you? How are you? Thank you so much for having me.
0: We're doing very good. Marco, founder, driving force of Zone Homes, one of Hamilton's leading renovators and design builds companies. Got a cool, cool story. Trades. You know, we talk about, you know, Italian Canadians in trades. I mean, especially here in Hamilton, I think. There's a lot of similar stories out there, and I know Marco's got a very interesting story as well, a journey. Never easy, eh? Non mai facile, facile.
1: No, definitely. never easy. Never easy. And I mean, just like any other Italian guy from Stony Creek that owns a construction company, right? The stories are pretty similar.
0: Yeah, that's right. Not even just from Hamilton, but from Stony Creek.
1: Yeah, from Stony Creek.
0: Born and raised, eh?
1: Born and raised. Parents came here from Italy in 1967. That's where we landed.
0: Beautiful. Yeah, we're going to have lots to talk about. But before, we have a nice set of songs that our DJ Marco has put together for us. La prima, bella, Saif. Giustamente, domenica, oggi è domenica. Yeah. Buona domenica allora. Eh? What time is it? No, 11 o'clock. They haven't boiled the water yet. Ma ci siamo, tra poco. Allora, state con noi, mi raccomando, qui con Marco Manazzone.

0: domenica. Buona domenica a tutti quanti, buona domenica. And we're back here with Marco Manazzone, founder of Zone Homes.
1: It's a great song. I love that song.
0: Oh, we love it. Yeah, I know. It gets you going. You know what I mean? It feels like, you know, we're in a good place. We're in a good place. Plus, it's like beautiful summer, sunny. È bella. È una bella giornata,
1: beautiful.
0: Insomma.
1: Beautiful. I think this not too hot. We're going to play some golf.
0: Yeah, there you go. There you go. So, Marco, you know, there's always a story behind everyone's journey. And of course, in your case, you know, family plays a big part.
1: Yeah.
0: And there's no doubt about it. And you alluded earlier before the break how, you know, born and raised in Stony Creek. But on your dad's side, the family came all the way from where exactly in Italy?
1: So they're from Udine, Villa Caccia, so Friuli, and from the northern Italy.
0: Un friulano, insomma, è un friulano.
1: Un friulano. Un polenton.
0: Polenton, esatto. Right? That's right, polenton. To be honest, there's only two regions from the north that I've seen some significant immigration across, you know, whether it's North America, South America, Australia, and those are I Veneti and Friulan.
1: Yeah,
0: which okay. Which is the eastern part of Italy, and that's why I used to be called the south of the north, because they didn't have as much industrialization. A lot of them were farmers, or they didn't have many opportunities. Clearly, right? That's why they emigrated. And a polenta is a classic meal in those regions. So, you know, if the southerners are terroni, the northerners are polentoni, but that's hilarious. So tell us a little more. So from Udine, so these were your nonni, right?
1: Yeah, it's my my dad's father, and they grew up there. And back in the day, my grandfather used to own a supermarket in Italy, and when the war happened, and you know what happens with war and money and problems, my grandfather had to figure out a way. So he went to Switzerland, worked for a couple years, came back to Friuli, grabbed his family, and that's when the journey to Canada started.
0: Wow.
1: And they came here from then. Yeah, and I was saying that we were talking before we got on the air. It goes way back, and they had other family here, and you know how the connection is. And to be honest, I even have to ask my dad. It was way, way back. But that's all I know is they came here from Friuli. They left the grocery store there. And I think so many times when we went back to Italy, going to see the grocery store and the old building. And I think that's where the passion kind of started, where, you know, Zone Homes, when you talk about and how everything kind of started is, you know, kind of thinking back of, you know, my grandfather running a business, because that's all I know is him here working at the Fasco, working at the steel mills, working any job that he can find to make sure that they can survive. And the story kind of echoed with my father and my mom. You know, my dad worked at the Fasco, and just that same old Tony Creek
0: mentality,
1: story,
0: yeah.
1: The mentality of you do what you have to do to support your family and grow your family and give them better opportunities. Right. And I think that's one big thing for any family that or any person that has an immigrant family or, you know, first generation. You got to try to take that all that sacrifice that the family put in so you can have a better life and do something with it. You know what I mean?
0: You're right. You're
1: don't
0: right. You got a chance.
1: It, you know, that's the tough thing. Yeah.
0: That's a good point you make, and not only, you know, the cool part, and we were talking about earlier, is that not only did you get to, you know, you were influenced by obviously your grandparents and your dad, but you got to live around them most of your life, right? So tell us a little more about how it was having your nonnies, like whether it was in your house or across the street from your house, and being you know, there's the babysitting.
1: Yeah, they definitely helped raise me. I was the youngest in the family, and my brother, for example, is 9 years older than me. So when before I came along, my parents lived with my grandparents in Stony Creek, and when I came around, they bought the house across the street. So the whole time, I've always had my grandparents up until, I would say, almost 30 years old. I was going there for lunch and even running zone homes that when I was on the tools. We used to, if we had job sites that were close, we used to go to Nonna's for lunch. And she always had something ready. One thing with my Nonna and my grandparents, the door was always open to everybody. You know, my Nonna had his homemade wine, the Friulano cheese, sometimes some polenta. Some salami. That's all I needed, right? Couple glasses of wine, you go back to work.
0: You're energized.
1: Energized. Maybe the tile is a little bit to the left, but it all worked out at the end of the day. But no, it's that was for me, I think, the start of my journey. I think how you're raised and how you're raised really gives you the tools you need for anything you do in life. And I think that simple life of just love, hard work, determination, and people always having your back and always being your cheerleader. Without that, I wouldn't be anywhere close to who I'd be today, for sure, right? And I try to do the same thing for my kids. And generationally speaking, that's what you want them to do with their kids, right? That love and passion, because life's always not that good.
0: It beats you up. Yeah.
1: And in the bad times, when you have family and you have love and you have courage and power, you can get through anything, right? And those times will just make you stronger. And you know, it wasn't always a great time with Zone Homes, running that company, starting it with no experience. I always worked with my dad. So the passion of construction and building something and watching something come to life from an idea or a design is, for me, it was everything. I never wanted that feeling to go away, right? And you just keep working at it. But yeah, we had no experience and kind of just starting working towards passion, having that family there, like you said, across the street and always around me. Just kind of gave me the determination to keep on going when things weren't great.
0: That's amazing. And you know, it's not something that everyone can say they got, right? And so
1: definitely
0: to your
1: point, blessed.
0: Being able to do that for your family, I think it's something for them. It's so rewarding seeing you, you know, get to where you got, because obviously they were a part of that.
1: Yeah,
0: I think
1: absolutely.
0: It's almost like bringing everyone together, right?
1: Absolutely. And, I think one of my first jobs was with my Nonna's kitchen in her basement.
0: Did it pass?
1: It passed inspections.
0: She was happy. Yeah, the kitchen. An Italian.
1: I think 8 years later, she actually let me do the main floor kitchen. Honestly, that's what happened. It was from the basement kitchen to the main floor kitchen. We did the tile. No, they were always, pushing me. My dad was helping me. And they were always there for me. Even at times where I knew I had the feeling that they were hoping that I would take a different direction. Because business could be scary, right?
0: And
1: you put a lot in, you can lose a lot. You can get yourself behind the eight ball real fast. But in the sense, you know, their words would say something, but their actions would say, hey, I got your back. I'm there for you. But trying to make them proud, like you were kind of hinting at, is that, you know, when you have that those cheerleaders and that love, you want to make them proud and you want to make sure that that everything you do, they're still in every decision you make, they're always in the back of your mind, right? You know, I want to do this. I want to make them proud. You know, that badge of honor of your last name means something. And I think to any Italian and every Italian, even the flag, that passion is in everything you do. Right, it's you know, when you watch your soccer team, I shouldn't bring that up right now. Maybe that's enough.
0: Okay.
1: Sorry, but yeah, those chills that you get of trying to make people proud and making your background and your heritage proud. You know, being an Italian contractor was a cool thing. You know what I mean? It was something. I know to some people, it's like, well, what does that mean? It means something to me, right? It's who we are.
0: Let's talk about that, because that's an interesting concept, because, you know, obviously, and especially here in Hamilton, I would say, and I wouldn't say, like, Toronto's probably another major one, but
1: sure.
0: Italians are probably, with the Portuguese, there's obviously the Portuguese in certain type of trades are very present, but Italians, I would say, construction, they have been a major contributor, I would say, probably the biggest in Ontario when it comes to building and so on and so forth. Why do you think that happened? Like, you know, craftsmanship and all that. Italians are well known, and well, and now you're a part of that group. And
1: yeah,
0: how does that? Yeah, how does that feel?
1: You know what? That's a great question, and I think a lot of it comes down to pride and passion about everything you do. Right, as I mentioned before, with construction in particularly, when you have a design and you watch it come together, like I said, you got that sense of pride and you know, so happy with when something comes together. And I think Italians have a lot of pride in everything they do. So when they're working with their hands, and I mean, it goes back generations, right?
0: Thousands of years. Look at the Sistine Chapel.
1: Yeah, I was just going to say.
0: Not a few good things.
1: We have a whole football team of people that that works with their hands. But I think a lot of it comes down to the artistical side of things, right? To kind of, you know, work with your hands, but also use that brain power and kind of melt it all together. And it's something that it doesn't feel like a job to me, right? And I think that kind of echoes with other Italians that work in the trades or anything that has some sort of you know, architectural kind of build to it and design, where you have to come up with a plan and make it happen no matter what it is. I've had family members that own construction companies and other type of companies too, machine shops, right? Building the company and the passion, and even kind of growing up around them and seeing how hard they worked and how serious they took it. And it wasn't about the dollar, wasn't always about the money, right? I mean, the money comes when you're good at something and you work hard every day, the money will follow. But it was never my driving force. My driving force was to be proud of something, to build something I can be proud of. The money came after, way after. At least it, thank God. It was getting it's getting tough there. But it did come after. And then but yeah, having that passion, and I think that's why Italians are kind of known for that. They're very passionate, and I think in construction, passion is super important. Pride and passion and hard work, those three things together.
0: I would agree.
1: I think it doesn't matter what you do, whether it's radio, whether it's construction, or whatever you put it. If you have those three things, you're going to be successful. And determination. You got to keep going, because it's not always going to be good. It ain't always going
0: to
1: be good.
0: No, it ain't. No, you got to set that aside. And I completely agree. I think, you know, if you don't have that level of motivation, passion, determination, like there's no attention to detail. Like, you know, you do it well, you do it once. You know, people try to cut corners a lot of times, right? But if you have pride in your work, you may take a little bit longer. To your point, you may make a little less for that reason. Yeah. But you know what?
1: Piano, piano.
0: That's right. That's right. And so, and that speaks to, again, what the values and what matters, right, in terms of the workmanship. So, love that. I love that. I think we're getting some good conversation. We're going to take a little break. No. Alla grande, alla grande. The next one, un classico, Eros Ramazzotti. He's been here a few times. And the next one is Fuoco nel Fuoco, Fire in the Fire.
1: Nice.
0: We'll keep it going. State con noi, qui con il nostro Marco.

0: And we're back. Fuoco nel fuoco, Eros Ramazzotti. Che bella canzone, bella, bella, bella.
1: Awesome.
0: We love it, we love it.
1: One of my favorites.
0: Yeah, he's, like I said, he's been here a few times, as a matter of fact, here in Toronto.
1: Oh, yeah, yeah.
0: And he's definitely does a bunch of tours, and he's one of those guys that I think the Latin American community loves him quite a bit too.
1: Oh, really?
0: You know when he has these Spanish songs that are more popular than the Italian ones?
1: Yeah.
0: It's like
1: yeah.
0: Laura Pausini has. There's a few.
1: Yeah, yeah, yeah.
0: There's a few singers that are like, oh, I'm just going to do the the Spanish version. And all of a sudden, it's like blows up. So, and
1: Bad
0: I think
1: the Bad Bunny version.
0: Yeah. You know what? They have a similar culture down
1: sure,
0: there too.
1: Sure, sure, absolutely.
0: Music is a big... big part of everyone's lives in terms of you know, making everyone enjoy their days a little bit better or getting some excitement, right?
1: So absolutely,
0: we love it, we love it. And so now as we get more deep into this lovely journey, right, and you talked about the influence your family had obviously in various ways and support or and all that, and sometimes, you know, obviously they were forced in a way to take the I wouldn't call it necessarily the easy, because it wasn't easy. It was the less risky way in terms of the standard path, work hard, the fast goal.
1: Yeah.
0: I would say like a huge number of Italians worked, like I think the fast goal was mainly Italian back in the 60s, 70s,
1: yeah.
0: Right?
1: No, definitely.
0: And then here comes their son, and who's got a passion for construction. It's like, you know what? I want to do my thing.
1: Yeah, I want to do my thing.
0: So how, you know, let's talk about, you know, you taking that leap of faith in a sense, and how did you, like, you know, all of a sudden have that courage?
1: Well, to be honest, it was kind of written for me, and it was kind of easy for me, and I'll explain. So you're right, you know, when the immigrants, not just the Italians, they come here back then, I mean, construction jobs, hardworking jobs, digging jobs,
0: anything. Absolutely.
1: There was a lot of those jobs available.
0: Yeah.
1: So, you know, going back to the last question you had about, you know, why do you think, you know, Italians got it? I mean, there was a little bit of that too. Let's be honest, right? I mean, they came here and those were the jobs that are
0: countries
1: available.
0: Countries booming, right?
1: It was,
0: in terms of like,
1: exactly.
0: Like the construction aspect. Yeah.
1: Yeah, construction aspect.
0: Yeah.
1: But for my dad, for example, he always had the passion for building. So since I was a kid, we had a nice garage. He liked working on cars. He was very hands-on. If we were not building a shed one weekend for a buddy, we were working on a bathroom for a family member. So since I was a young kid, that's what I did. And I always heard from my dad. He used to say something that, you know, if I came here or I was born here, this is what I would do. And for some reason, as I kept hearing it and kept hearing it and kept hearing it, I'm like, well, I was born here. I can do it, right? And my dad and I have a special relationship. And anybody that knows us knows this, is that we're kind of like best friends. He's my dad. I respect him like my dad, but he's my best buddy. You know, he's my springboard, my soundboard, and my biggest fan, and sometimes my biggest critic, all mixed up in one. And he's, you know, very important to me. And I think as I was growing up and trying to find myself, you know, I was, and a lot of people will laugh if they're listening to this and they know me, I'm not a guy that literally likes to take orders. So I like to make my own way and do my own thing. And I loved construction. So my dad taught me that. So really, all those three things coming together, the building the business for my dad so he can have this thing after he sacrificed so much to give me an opportunity for me to pick whatever I wanted to do. Pick whatever I wanted. He didn't have to. He can pick. You know what I mean?
0: Yeah.
1: He came here. He worked, he worked at the butcher shop, a candy factory, until he finally landed the, and back then everybody knows the Fasco was the place,
0: yeah.
1: Right? So it didn't matter what you had going on in your life. If you got the call from the Fasco back then, you went, you got your pension, you can have your family, you work hard. He was, I think he still holds the record for overtime.
0: Wow.
1: He was a hard worker. My dad, for one thing, anybody that knows him, hard work is what he gave me, you know? Business sense maybe came from other things, but when it came to hard work, I don't know anybody that worked harder than my dad, and he pushed me to keep going and work hard as long as you can, as late as you can. But yeah, it was kind of like you ask, you know, how did I get the courage? It was more kind of given to me. And I knew if I worked hard, it was going to happen. And it was more for him and for the whole journey. And then it just becomes who you are after 20 some odd years.
0: Of course. Right? Yeah, forget about that. But who you are.
1: I'm glad you asked me, because sometimes I forget why the heck I even did this. And sometimes I still ask, why the hell am I even doing this? But then, you know, you finish a project, you walk through a finished space, you see the smile on the client's face, and then you're reminded of why you do what you do. It's definitely not for the money. I'm sure we can make more money doing something else, but that sense of, you know, accomplishment when a project's done, for me, I've been chasing it since I was a very young kid building model cars with my dad, and that's when my journey really started in that that art, right, of designing and building and watching something come together.
0: That's so cool. And what we love is that, you know, obviously as you started the company and you talked about how it almost was your dad's dream in a sense.
1: Yeah.
0: He's part of this, right? Like he comes along to this day. You tell me he shows up at the shop.
1: My dad's a huge part of the business. And if it's not just him sitting in my office and listening to me untangle a web of problems and not saying anything and me coming up with the conclusion, which is super important, he's in back of the shop. You know, recently we opened up a cabinet division called Sharp Cabinetry, and we went all out. We bought CNC machines, all new machinery, and it was always something that was a dream of my dad's and mine when we were young in the company. Wouldn't it be great if we can just build our own cabinetry? Because it was always a pinch point. Most contractors will tell you that, right? And slowly, you know, as we started to, you know, put away some funds and things started to escalate, we had the opportunity to buy one. And it was last October, and I'm like, you know what? I got so much on my plate. Why the hell do I want to do this? And then I said, wouldn't it be great if my dad was at the shop running this machine? And honestly, that was the driving force of buying this machine finally. Wow. And it became the best thing. My dad's there every day. The shop has never been cleaner. It's never been more organized. The guy's working in the shop. There's no time wasted. I'm talking about you, Dan, because I know you're listening. But yeah, I get to see my dad every day, still to this day. He's in his early 70s. He had a heart issue about 5 years ago. He had a quadruple bypass. Oh, and man. Before that, he was working on site with another gentleman named Savo, which is another immigrant, Croatian side. And they worked together every day. So they used to go to job sites on the tools. But then when he had his heart problem, they were kind of gone. Savo was already in his late 70s. He was working for like 18 years, and he kind of moved off. But my dad wasn't around, obviously, because he was recovering. And slowly now he is in the best shape of his life, and seeing him every day. And yeah, he's definitely, like you said, he's a huge part of the business. And I don't want to think of a day when he's not. He's very important to this company, and still being able to see the accomplishments on a daily basis, and him going, wow, you know, I can't believe, you know, where you started and where we are now. I'm like, I know, just wait until where it's going to go.
0: Yeah. Amazing. And he's part of, he's Zone Homes, right?
1: His name is Manazzone. Yeah.
0: What's his name?
1: Tiziano.
0: Tiziano. Well, Tiziano is a classic Friulano.
1: Oh, right? Yeah. No kidding, right?
0: We love it. We love it.
1: We have Tiziano, Glauco, Giuliano, Liliana. That's all the siblings.
0: No way.
1: Yeah. So they're all Friulano.
0: I would say so. And so, you know, renovating someone's home means being trusted, right?
1: Yeah.
0: And that's, you know, one of the biggest investments of their lives. You know, how do you earn that trust?
1: Wow. How do you earn the trust? I mean, in this day and age, you know, the internet is huge. Technology, people try to find you. They can see your work and see the things you've done. You know, you got to grow the portfolio. As your portfolio gets bigger, people start to, they know when they hire a certain company like Zone Homes, that they're going to have the insurance that it's going to be done properly, and they can see the passion behind it. But I'll tell you, how do you earn your trust? I'm going to tell you exactly. I've never switched to salespeople. So even though we have 30 trades running all the time, we're pretty decent size home renovation company, absolutely, right? Because we don't subcontract. So a lot of the people are in house. We have some people that work, but if you're looking at the whole umbrella, it's over 30 people that we manage on a daily basis. So you would imagine we would have these salespeople and have other people selling our product. There's only one person that the clients talk to at the beginning and throughout the project, and it's me. Right. And I think that's where the trust starts to build. Trust starts to build there. They can see my passion when I talk about construction, when I talk about design. Launch Design is a division of Zone Homes, and that's where every project starts. So when a client comes to me and says, hey, you know, I want to renovate my kitchen, how much is it going to cost? I'm like, wait a minute. We have to plan this first, right? We have to talk about the project and where it is. Now, you don't know exactly what you want. and they start, I feel that the trust starts to build there, because everybody else is like, hey, I'll do it for this much. Do what for this much, right? Yeah, like, do you want to put some effort into planning it? And I think bringing them through the journey and the process that I've tweaked and honed over the last 20 years, you have to earn trust. Let's face it, a client renovates their kitchen once in a lifetime on average, a whole home on average once, a bathroom once. It's not like you're going to buy 10 cars in a lifetime where after the fifth car you become a professional car buyer and you know what to stay away from. These clients, they it's hard for them to trust you, right? So you have to earn it, and I think our process is put together to earn it through action, not through words. It's easy to say, oh, I'm the best, but show me, right? And I think that's how we earn the trust. You have to earn it. It's not just there, right?
0: No, absolutely. and it speaks volume. You know, what you've been accomplishing speaks to that exactly.
1: Yeah,
0: and,
1: for sure.
0: And again, 30 people, 30 trades, when, you know, we all know things are a little soft right now.
1: Yeah.
0: It's not an easy feat. So kudos to you for keeping everyone together and maintaining and growing, as a matter of fact, because, you know, that speaks to the workmanship, the quality, and the trust that clients have in you and the word of mouth. Right?
1: I appreciate that. Yeah. And that weighs with me. You know, I have people that have been with me for 10, 15 years. And
0: which is also very rare in the trades.
1: Extremely rare, right? Yeah. Extremely rare. They never had a day off. You know, they always got paid. And these are the things in construction that we've always had to deal with, even myself when I was younger. It's just that
0: very volatile.
1: It's very volatile, and honestly, it's greedy, right? And for us, we built a brand that was revolved around how I was raised, family. If you work for Zone Homes and you're a part of the company and you're a part of the process that makes us who we are, and we need to take care of you. And that's how it is at Zone Homes. When they come there, they know that everybody has their back. Anybody can rely on anybody. Even though you're an electrician, you're going to help the plumber. If you're a plumber, you'll help the electrician. We're renovators first. We're a family first.
0: I love that. I love that. That speaks, again, volume to the culture. I think culture is a big part of any success. And clearly, you got some good influence. You know what I mean? Like, starting from family. I mean, this is a strong bond, right? It's not something that you can break. After the first challenge, it builds resilience.
1: Yeah.
0: And I know you're a big Rocky fan, right? Like, in terms of, like, you know.
1: I am.
0: What's that? What's that you're telling me? You got a nice big...
1: Well, it's kind of, you know, it doesn't matter how hard you hit. It's how hard you can get hit and keep on going. Yes, I was a huge Rocky fan. Yeah. Obviously, being an Italian contractor from Tony Creek, obviously Rocky is in my DNA.
0: And in your basement.
1: And in my basement, right? I got my office and my little home gym there where I try to keep everything together. And I got this big poster on the wall. And basically, it's that line from the movie that really changed my life and something that's always in my mind. And I try to instill in my kids where it's like, it's not how hard you're going to hit. It's how hard you're going to get hit. You have to be resilient. So with all the love and the passion and the pride and all the stuff I talked about earlier, you have to be resilient. Because it doesn't matter how hard you work sometimes. Sometimes it feels like it doesn't matter how hard you work. Things aren't coming together.
0: Yeah,
1: it will. It will keep on going, keep pushing, and pick something in life that you like doing.
0: Yeah, yeah. There needs to be that passion. Yeah. Otherwise, yeah, it's not going to work.
1: Yeah. If it's something you're not passionate about, you probably won't have the resilience.
0: No. Yeah, you're not going to get up.
1: Yeah, all the pieces have to kind of come together. Yeah. But yeah, bad things are going to happen in life, and you got to know you got to keep on going. And if it wasn't for all the bad things that happened at the beginning of this journey of mine, I probably would have, well, not probably, I would have never made it to where I was today. So you start to actually appreciate, you remember how bad that was, and really going to bed at night with tears in your eyes saying, is it going to get any better? You have this doubt. Now, when a bad thing happens, it's like, okay, when this gets better, what are we going to do next?
0: Yeah.
1: You know what I mean?
0: You're already moving forward.
1: Yeah. Like, whatever.
0: We love it. Brush it off. We love it. Something like that. Exactly. Yeah. Next one up, another classic. This one's actually special in your life because Adriano Celentano has influenced you in a less professional way, but in a more personal way, of course.
1: Yeah, my son. So, my son's name is Adrian. And everybody that's listening is probably going to think, well, a guy likes Rocky.

0: Adriano Celentano, azzurro, come oggi, una giornata spettacolare. It's a beautiful, beautiful day.
1: Still puts chills up my spine when I hear that song every time.
0: Brings back memories,
1: good, really good memories that I hope
0: will
1: come back.
0: What kind of memories, actually? Tell us about that.
1: Wow. Soccer.
0: Yeah.
1: A lot of
0: soccer. It'll come back. It'll come back.
1: It'll come back, 100%.
0: To any haters, so just remind them, you know, there's only one country in the whole world that's won more World Cups than us, and that's Brazil. Everyone else can just
1: absolutely
0: just take some humble pie. And
1: absolutely. I just wish my it's been a while.
0: Yeah,
1: right?
0: Your so kids.
1: My kids.
0: Yeah, they haven't even seen him in the World Cup, right?
1: That's the problem. Well, my daughter was alive for the Euro.
0: Oh,
1: I
0: yes,
1: do have videos
0: right.
1: of me
0: that's
1: holding
0: right.
1: her up, but she was really young, so.
0: I know. We need as a matter of fact, sidetrack. But Maldini is now part of
1: I've seen that.
0: The team. He's the technical director. I think sometimes you need to hit rock bottom. I mean, I feel like we hit it three times in a row, but you know what I mean? But eventually something good's gonna have to come out of it, right?
1: I would say so. I mean, we talk about passion and construction. I mean, you can tell when those guys won those games. And I mean,
0: oh yeah, everything got shut down.
1: Yeah, well, just the way they played back then, and there's definitely an influence on me growing up with those guys, right? And I think that was a dose of a part of who I am, and it sucks that my kids don't get to see that passion and that growth. But the game's a little different now too, right?
0: It is.
1: The whole show and the game, it's not the same.
0: It's a business.
1: It's a business a lot more now, and I mean, maybe it's because we're getting.

0: older and starting to realize maybe it was always like that, but I don't think so. I want to believe that it was different back then. I mean, you look at
1: there was less money involved, right? Yeah. That's the thing, you know. Like now, even like, you know, it's 100 million for whoever. Like it's not even a great play. Yeah. It's 100 million. Here you go. I'll take you. Right? Yeah. It's like, how does this money?
0: And then CDA, how many Italians are even left there?
1: I know. You know, that's a challenge.
0: It's a challenge.
1: It's a big challenge, but we'll get there, right? We'll get there. One day at a time.
0: Of course. Resilience.
1: Resilience. I love that.
0: Resilience.
1: So as we jump back into our podcast here, and you know, you mentioned the kitchen, actually.
0: Mm-hmm.
1: Because, you know, obviously, as Italians, we believe that's the heart of the house, right? Like, that's where the magic happens. You know, have you noticed families placing even greater importance on gathering spaces today, or the kitchen? Like, how does that shift it from maybe the early days?
0: Well, I would say that a major part of our business, this is the only thing I can gauge off of, is main floors and kitchens. And the primary goal is to make it more inviting for guests. Right. So, yeah, I mean, I would say that the kitchen is still and will always be the heart of the home. It is for me. I mean, growing up as the only child, my grandmother cooking with my mom and my grandmother, I'm the chef in my house, and the kitchen's everything to me. It's like my workshop. And why I love designing kitchens and building kitchens, because the people that are doing them, usually it's a forever home client. They've been thinking about the rental for a long time, and they finally saved up, or finally the kids are out of that, or whatever the case may be. They're finally doing this, and they want to get it done right.
1: Yeah.
0: And you can see the passion. When you're doing a basement, for example, clients don't care as much.
1: It's an investment. They're going to sell it.
0: It's whatever. We're finishing the space. I don't really care. But the kitchen, when I'm designing a kitchen, and a close second is an ensuite bathroom, but mostly a kitchen. It's really the only place in the house where clients really get stressed out, which means it's the most important part of the house.
1: That makes perfect sense. And now the next question, it might be tied to this, because obviously if someone had a limited renovation budget, so it can only invest in one area of the home, you know, where would you recommend they focus on?
0: It's a good question. It's a hard question to answer, because it depends on what the investment is, or what their budget is.
1: That is a very good point. Yeah. So depending on somebody has a smaller, let's say smaller and then larger.
0: Well, you know what? I have an answer to this. I think the first investment in any renovation, and this is how our business works, and I feel that any construction company should be giving the same advice. The first investment should go into the planning and design of your overall vision, right? So for example, you know, a lot of clients will phase their renovation. So for example, they'll do their kitchen and then, or do their bathroom, and they don't know what to do first. And maybe it's a basement that has to get done, but they have this like long list of goals for a house they know they're going to stay in. We call it the forever home, right? So my first question I ask a client is like, is this your forever home? Cause that changes the answer too. Yeah. So there's a lot of variables, right? But at the end of the day, I think the first investment is to design the entire goal in a whole, and then dissect it into phases, and then work on it in phases based on
1: the budget,
0: right? So, because if you do a bathroom, it's not going to affect anything else, right? If you're doing a basement, it shouldn't affect the main floor. But if you have an overall vision and a design, you can start prepping things like mechanicals, electricals for a future renovation on the second floor. You know what I mean? So you're doing
1: and save time and money.
0: Save time and money. I hate doing things twice. You know, at the end of the day, when I'm doing something, I always take the client's ideas, their goals, their overall goals. I ask a lot of questions, and then I put them on my shoulders and say, if this was my house, how would I do this? That's the best way to be. Always do it like you're doing it for yourself, which was one of my dad's biggest things that he told me. That's something that I always look at. And design and plan. Engineer. You know, you got background in engineering.
1: There you go.
0: So I understand you. You have to think and organize and plan before you do. Or else you're just doing things.
1: Yeah.
0: And doing things over and wasting
1: money. It's very inefficient, for sure.
0: Very inefficient. And there's compromise to the finished product, which is the worst thing that can happen when somebody's investing tens of thousands of dollars into a space. The worst thing, and I always tell my guys, could you imagine you're done and you've only done 95% of the expectation properly? That 5% that's the 5% that the client's going to worry about and stress about forever. They're going to go, I wish I would have did this. I wish I would have did that. If you plan properly, you hit 100% of the time, 100% of the time. And that's our goal at Zone Homes.
1: I love it. I love it. It makes a big difference.
0: Yeah, for sure.
1: Now we're getting down to the final the final run here. And so we're talking about the legacy, l'eredità, right? And so when people think of Zone Homes 25 years from now, what do you think? What do you think they hope they say?
0: Oh, wow. Well, I would think the biggest thing is what they would say or what I want them to say.
1: We can do a little bit of both.
0: Well, I mean, passion, right? I mean, instead of just being a company that was developed to make money, is more so like that's who that person was, right? And that individual pride aspect for me is something that, well, actually, I do have a direct answer. My grandmother's brother, she was my Nona's brother, was in construction, and up until this day, I still hear stories about him. I have a lot of great stories about him, and he did electrical, he did plumbing, he did brickwork. I even had a friend that I met later in life that had a cottage built by my uncle.
1: Wow.
0: That I didn't even know. Well, I call him my uncle, whatever, right? We all, everybody's your uncle when you're Italian, right? He did the brickwork on this house, and the reason how we made the connection, how we made the connection was, he used to like to drink a little bit, right?
1: So
0: he
1: had just enough,
0: but the bricks were still straight, and he had a bottle of whiskey, and in the two pillars in the front of the house, he built the pillars around the bottle, so the bottle couldn't come out. So he did that. It was like a signature move. Right?
1: Wow.
0: Years later, he told this story to us, and this guy that we knew was a family friend of ours, actually connected to my brother and his family, was telling the story. Actually, no, we went there for a golf trip, and we were talking about this bottle. I'm like, who put this bottle in here? How do you get it out? Wasn't it my uncle that put it there like 35 years beforehand? And that's the kind of thing. You ask me the question, what you want to be known for, that this guy was good at what he did. Yeah. And I think that's all we want. Yeah. Everybody wants that, right? That this guy was the best at the radio. This guy was the best at this. And that's what you want. That's what you want, I think.
1: It's a legacy for sure.
0: A legacy. And for me, it's the people that you love. It's not making everybody
1: happy or please
0: everybody. It's, you know, if my kids, because, you know, that's the way it works. They're the next generation. If they can be as proud as me, as I am, my father and my grandfather and my mother and all my brothers, and you know, I looked up to everybody. There was we have a long line of hardworking people there, and if they look to me like I look to them, that's all.
1: You're accomplished.
0: To be honest, that's all I care about. Yeah. Anybody else doesn't matter.
1: I love that. I think it speaks to a lot of Italians for sure. I mean, the importance of family is can't be. Can't even be explained, right?
0: No,
1: unless you have it. And you know, I just recently became a father.
0: I know, congrats.
1: And so, like, you know, now I'm starting to understand.
0: Yeah.
1: You know, like the love that you have for them is incredible, right?
0: Yeah, so, it's crazy. Yeah.
1: And so I know we're getting down to the last few minutes here, and so there's a lot of you know, obviously there's a lot of challenges in the workforce out there. Like, there's not much work, or I should say, the new generation sometimes struggles to figure out, you know, what do I want to do in life, right? And so what do you say to a young Italian Canadian or any young individuals considering construction but feels the pressure to pursue a different career, right? Because people say, oh no, you know, construction, there's a stigma around it. What do you say?
0: It's actually a great question and a perfect time to ask it in 2026, is I really believe that finally, because even when I started, that was the stigma. Everybody told me, get into computers, get into, and look at computers now.
1: I know.
0: The one thing that didn't
1: change,
0: it's very
1: unstable,
0: is construction.
1: Yeah.
0: You can't automate that.
1: Yeah, no. mean,
0: yeah, you can buy a CNC and make cabinets, but still.
1: Someone's got to put it together.
0: Someone's got to put it together. And the thing is that, you know, the question is what I would say. I mean, the tide is shifting. Trades now are not just looked at. I think people are starting to realize. And HGTV and all those shows and everything in the last 20 years was a big part of that. But I don't think there's anything to be ashamed of being an electrician or a plumber or a great tile guy. The thing is, there's not a lot of competition right now.
1: Yeah, you're right.
0: And be the best at it. You know what I mean? Be the best at it. The one thing construction always gave me, ever since I started, I never had a day off. I always had an opportunity, you know, to make money and to support myself and to create more opportunities. Construction's like that. If you find a trade and you become really good at it, you're a person that's needed forever. Yeah. You'll feel like a person that's needed. For me, I don't want to talk about anybody else because it'll sound bad, but in construction, that's one of the only things really left. You know, a lot of the things we get into, there's so many great people at it and there's not a lot of opportunity.
1: You're right.
0: Or a small pocket that everybody's fighting for that one spot. You know, there's a lot of spots for electricians, plumbers, tile guys, painters even. You can start a painting company right now. And I always tell these young kids, they're like, I don't know what to do. There's no opportunity. People are paying $15,000 to $18,000 for painting a house.
1: Yeah, I know. It's big bucks.
0: It's big bucks.
1: Yes.
0: Buy a van. Learn how to paint. Go in your basement. Ask your parents, can I paint your basement? Paint it 10 times. Change the square footage. You know what I mean? Learn how to paint. You could do it.
1: Yeah.
0: Start a business, you're making money. It's that simple. That. But you got to have determination.
1: Yep.
0: You got to get up in the morning. You got to do what you got to do.
1: Yep.
0: When you don't
1: it's
0: have
1: not easy. It's no. not easy.
0: The one thing I said is I don't like having a boss, but I do have a boss and it's myself.
1: Yeah.
0: I have to manage myself and you have to manage yourself as a business owner. They say you can take time off, you work more.
1: Yeah.
0: Trust me.
1: You're right.
0: If you're starting a business because you think you're going to work less,
1: no, forget about it. Don't do it.
0: It's not going to work.
1: We'll finish off with the last question. Yeah. So, do you have a favorite Italian saying you'd like to share?
0: Yes. Chi va piano va sano e va lontano.
1: I love that one. Yeah. That's a classic. That's a classic. You do a good job, right?
0: That's what I mean. And, you know, slow and steady wins the race.
1: I believe that. I loved it. Well, Marco, it's been absolutely wonderful. I think those listening, you know, there might be a few people that one day might start a little construction something out there, you know, because
0: I think
1: you've really done a great job in conveying, you know, how you really felt, what led you to start this wonderful journey and what motivates you with the, you know, the family and how you treat your team at work as such as well. So it's wonderful to hear what you're doing.
0: Appreciate that.
1: It's been a pleasure for sure. I know we'll hear
0: Thank
1: more
0: you
1: about you. I know you got
0: me.
1: A big podcast coming up in September too. So
0: yeah.
1: Keep your eyes out for Marco from Zone Homes because he's out there.
0: Thank you
1: he's
0: very hustling, much. Thank so. You for having me. Thank
1: Grazie di cuore. We'll finish off with Paolo Conte, via con me. This one's another beautiful one, eh?
0: Yeah.
1: I feel like I'm at the bar having some something, eh?
0: That's a good idea. That's a good idea this afternoon.
1: All right. Buona domenica, buon appetito a tutti.
0: Ciao
1: ragazzi.

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7: 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My name is M. Harrison Shin, production coordinator in here, and you are in for the 3-hour long ride with me, adventuring around some jams from Hamilton, and then Ontario, and then Canada, a little bit of United States, and other countries in the world. I got some jams that I think you'll like, and to start it off, I'm going to dive into Donovan Wood's album, Things Were Never Good If They Are Not Good Now. Now, Donovan Woods is a Juno Award-winning songwriter. Woods won Juno Award for Contemporary Roots Album of the Year with his fifth album, Both Ways, which was released on 20th of April 2018. Now, this album, Things Were Never Good If They Are Not Good Now, is released on 12th of July 2024. This album features 12 songs that are, quote, intimate for him, as in reflections of ups and downs. Additionally, Donovan Woods also noted that this album serves as a funeral to the life he was living. So I wonder what that means. So 3 songs in a row from this album. Rosemary, that's the first track of this album. And I'm going to play 2 bonus tracks in this album, which is I'm Around and How Good, 93.3 CFMU.

That was Rosemary from the Donald Woods album, Things Were Never Good If They're Not Great Now. I'm trying my best. Sometimes I mess it up a little bit. Anyways, that was Rosemary. Next up is I'm Around from the same album, Things Were Never Good If They're Not Great Now.

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0: Hey, Carfax, finding the right used car is tricky. 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

0: Yo guys, what's up? 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Oh.
1: What show is this?
0: This is Brick in the Wall.
1: No, it's not.
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Either way, you're listening to CFMU at McMaster University in Hamilton, Ontario, playing a bunch of songs in this hour. Set recent stuff at the time of recording. And we heard Ida Sophia and Ghost Boy RJ. Incense is the name of the record, I believe, and Shock the name of the track. And we're going to keep on going. This show is just about music today, so let's get going with Jacob Allen from Burnt Out Face. This is Coming Home.

Michelle, David, and the True Tones with Soul Woman on 93.3 CFMU FM in Hamilton, Ontario. Hey, folks, how's it going? My name's Jamie. I'm the program director here at CFMU and host of a couple of shows over the last, I don't even want to say it. I've been lingering around here, just lingering, for 40 years and, well, almost. My first show, I think, was a filler show where I played a lot of what was then not called alt country, but that's more or less what it was. And still here, playing stuff for you. Before Michelle David, we heard Jamie Anderson from The Curves Are Still There and A Different Kind of Blue. And we started off with Jacob Allen with Coming Home from the album Burnt Out Faced. Face, sorry. I could go back and correct that because I'm pre-recording this, but I'm not gonna. Anyway, let's keep going into a couple of local acts. My friend Alex Worms. Before that, though, we're gonna hear Lost Faculty and the title track off their album Temper on 93.3.

From the album Preservers of the Pearl, that was The Outfit with Unseeable Root. Before that, we heard Alex Worms and the Paranoid single that she put out in early to mid-2026. And we started off with Lost Faculty and an album that came out around the same time, I think. Temper is the name of the album and the track that we heard. You heard it on CFMU.ca, or possibly you're listening to the FM band. 93.3 on the FM dial is where we are found. Hope things are going well for you out there. My name is Jamie, and today is all about music, so let's keep playing music. Solia with Queen of Texas on 93.3.

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1: An artist named Newly in this 1 hour set of music, mixed music genre, notwithstanding, don't even care, was I Won't Talk Back. And before that, we heard Frozen Inertia from Remember the Exit Might Be Right Behind You, and a track called King of the Mountain. And we started off with Solya, the title track from the album Queen of Texas. Going to keep playing music and keep on going. Odd Marshall, the next artist up from the album Seconds. This is Take Me Anywhere on 93.3.

Coming to you from the lower level of the Student Center at McMaster University in Hamilton, Ontario. This is Jamie, and the show is... This is no show. This is just music. The Beans. And yeah, the track's called Shoot Do. Shadoo, I suppose. I don't know how you say it when you're just speaking it, but when you're singing it, it's Shoot Do. And they played the CFMU fundraiser show at the Corktown in 2026. Thanks, guys. That was appreciated. Shabaka from Of the Earth and A Future Untold. And the set was started off with Odd Marshall and Take Me Anywhere. And let's keep on going. We got another couple of songs, and then we'll wrap up the set. This is a local band. The album is called Somersaults. This is Death Crash on 93.3.

from their album Mongoose, that's The Thick with College California. And before that, we heard Death Crash from Somersaults with the title track. And now we're going to leave you with one more, Ray Spoon from Assigned Country Singer at Birth. That's a kind of a funny title. This is Hyper Country. This is the 93.3 CFMU. 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

Dobar dan svima i dobrodošli. Vi slušate Chords of Croatia. This is Hamilton's Croatian radio show and you're listening to this on 93.3 CFMU, McMaster's campus and community radio station. Na ovom programu slavimo hrvatsku glazbu i kulturu nedljom na večer od 5 do 6 sati. Ja se zovem Nancy. Ja sam vaša voditeljica. During the show, I'll be playing lots of Croatian music, sharing some news about Croatian culture, and talking about cultural events happening in our community. Up next, we have a song called Zora je by Neda Ukraden, and this version is sung with the Royal Philharmonic Orchestra. Enjoy the show.

0: This was Nikoga Nisam Voliotako by Misho Kovach. This episode will be my last as hostess of Chords of Croatia. I am actually so sad to say that. Oh my goodness. As I begin a new chapter later this summer, I'm working on finding someone to replace me in September, so hopefully Hamilton will continue to have a Croatian radio show. But reflecting on my time with all of you, it has been wonderful being your hostess since February 2023. I'm grateful to the Croatian community in Southern Ontario for your support and to the radio station CFMU. And speaking of chapters coming to a close, now for soccer news. Croatia's last game of the World Cup was played in Toronto on July 2nd. Portugal won the game 2-1 in the round of 32. Croatia took the lead early in the second half with a goal by Ivan Perisic, but Portugal fought back with Cristiano Ronaldo scoring with a penalty kick. In stoppage time, Gonçalo Ramos scored Portugal's second goal. Croatia scored again in added time, but this goal was discounted as offside after a controversial VAR decision. This was a sad outcome for supporters of the Croatian soccer team, and it also may have been Luka Modric's final World Cup appearance. This information was written by Branko Lozančić, apologies, working for Hrvatska Radiotelevizija. Also in soccer news is that head coach of the Croatian team, Zlatko Dalic, has stepped down as head coach of the Croatian national football team, ending a historic 9-year tenure after Croatia's elimination from the 2026 FIFA World Cup. Dalic announced that he felt the time was right to end an incredible era, saying the decision was difficult, but one he believed was best for both himself and Croatian football. His resignation came days after Croatia's 2-1 loss to Portugal. And during his time in charge, Dalic became the most successful coach in Croatian national team history, taking Croatia to runner-up at the 2018 FIFA World Cup, third place at the 2022 FIFA World Cup, and runner-up in the 2022-23 UEFA Nations League. The Croatian Football Federation praised Dalic's leadership and described his time as coaching as the greatest in history of the national team, thanking him for leaving a lasting legacy. This was written by Katja Milicic, working for HRT, Hrvatska Radiotelevizija. Our next song is by another influential Croatian person, Thompson. This is Sine Moj.
1: Sad ćemo otpjevati jednu pjesmu koju sam posvetio našoj djeci. 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

By Luca Bassi. Now we have a quiz testing your knowledge of lyrics from popular Croatian songs. I will ask three multiple choice questions in Croatian and English, and then give you a chance to think about your answers before letting you know which choice was correct. The questions start by giving you a line from a Croatian song, which you have to finish. Number one. The lyrics are, Ti si rođen sine u vrijeme slobode. Are the next lyrics, Ne daj da te vode žednog preko vode? Or, Rasti da je braniš kad ti stari ode? Or, Gdje sokoli lete vraćaju se rode? They are, Rasti da je braniš kad ti stari ode? And these lyrics are from Ako ne znaš šta je bilo by Thompson. Number two. The lyrics are Dajem ti život, zemljo moja, i bit ću s tobom u dobro i zlu. Podijelit s tobom sreću i tugu is the next line. Blagoslov s neba nek griju nju i svoj život dati ja za nju. Or Bog neka čuva moju Hrvatsku. The lyrics are Bog neka čuva moju Hrvatsku. And this song is Dajem ti srce by Doris Dragović. The last question. The last set of lyrics are Ja sam na te ponosan kao tebe ja te znam. Will we finish the line with Biću sjena tvoja? Or Jer ti krv si moja? Or Ti si duša moja. It is Biću sjena tvoja. This is the end of our quiz today. Thank you for participating, and it was made by Croatian music channel CMC. Now for an update about new music in Croatia. Members of the music band Sane in Zagreb have created a new group called Crowdance. Crowdance has recently released their first song, which is a new version of the hit Javi se by Emilija Kokić. Crowdance has reimagined the song with a rock-oriented sound rather than its original dance style. This information is from the CMC website. Emilija Kokić was asked what she thinks about this parody of her song, and she said that it's better than the original. Let's give it a listen. Here is Javi se.

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1: 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We're listening until 6 p.m. and we've got lots of good Croatian music queued. Hvala vam još jednom da slušate emisiju. Our next song is Kapetane, Tribali bi doma by Tomislav Bralić, Boris Oštrić, and Ribari. Enjoy.

This was Dalmatio Lipotie Ime by Teddy Spalato. Now for a few community events happening in Milton at the Croatian Club Karlovac. On Friday, July 17th, there will be Monte Carlo Casino Night for people age 19 and up. A nice event to look out for in September is the Boot Scootin' Rakia Shootin' Country Night. This is a night of line dancing and live music. That was a lot of fun last year. Our next song is by Dejan Matic. This is Želio Moja.

0: What a nice song by Dejan Matic. Now for a few updates for the Croatian Catholic community. On July 19th, there will be a pilgrimage in Midland, Ontario, and so Mass will be cancelled for most Croatian parishes in Ontario this day. Also, on July 26th, it will be the Blagdan Sveti Ante and Jaokima, or the Feast of St. Anne and St. Joachim. Sveta Ane protects mothers and grandmothers, and Svetog Jaokima protects fathers and grandfathers. Our next song is Sve moje ljubavi by Tomislav Ivčić.
1: Sve su moje ljubavi bile nježne i slatke. 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

0: Moi Ljudi by Nina Badrić. For those who enjoy playing golf and are interested in trying traditional Croatian foods on the course, look out for the Taste of Croatia Golf Tournament on September 11th. This is a fun tournament where every hole has a different Croatian food for your team to try. Check out the Canadian Croatian Chamber of Commerce's website to find out more. Also very cool for students is that the chamber offers 4 free spots to Canadian Croatian students who are enrolled in post-secondary education. Our next song is by Daleka Obala.
1: 14 palmi na otoku sreće, žalo po koje se valja van. I moja draga obasuta cvijeće leži kraj mene.

We are nearing the end of today's episode, so I'd like to take this time to thank you for listening to Chords of Croatia. This is Hamilton's Croatian radio show on 93.3 CFMU, which airs on Sundays at 5 p.m. I'm your hostess, Nancy. Also, I would like to thank my friend Robert for helping research the community events I shared with you all today. Again, I will be concluding my time as hostess of Chords of Croatia to begin a new chapter later this summer. Thank you all for listening to the show for the past few years. It has been so much fun playing music for you and finding events to share. This show has certainly taught me a lot about Croatia, and I really hope you found it interesting as well. Hopefully, it will continue in September with a new host. Have a good rest of your day. Hvala vam I doviđenja.

That was Blossom on 93.3 CFMU or CFMU.ca if you prefer. Blossom, band from the Hamilton area. I think there might be like a Toronto-Hamilton blend there. I'm not 100% sure. The album is called Amaryllis, and it's actually maybe my favorite local album that's come out in a little while. Fantastic record. Yeah, a lot of nuance on that record and a lot of different sounds and influences. Really cool stuff. That was Of the And and Cold, the name of that track. And really like it. They played the CFMU fundraiser in spring 26. It was much appreciated. Put on a good show. But yeah, check it out. Amaryllis, the band is called Blossom. I highly recommend it. We're going to get into a set of 2 hours of music that is current-ish at time of recording. And I think it's going to be pretty great. So stick around. Ihan Ersahin's Istanbul Sessions. The name of the artist on this next album, Mahale. The track is called Yedi Tepe. I believe I pronounced that right. Probably not. Doesn't matter. Check out the song. This is 93.3 CFMU.

Coming to you from Hamilton, Ontario and McMaster University, this is CFMU, and that was Sam Hemshaw from the album It Could Be Worse and a track called Sun and Moon. Hey everybody, you're listening to 93.3. I hope you're doing well out there. We also heard in that set Joyce Manor from I Used to Go to the Bar, and the track is called Well, Whatever It Was. I feel like you have to say it in that, because there's a comma in there, so it's got to be like, well, whatever it was. Anyhow, İlhan Ersahin's Istanbul Sessions, starting off that set from the album Mahal, and that was Yeti Tepe. If I'm saying any of those words right, obviously I can't know, because I've never heard anyone say it out loud. We've got all kinds of music coming up, including some crazy longness from Sun. That's S-U-N-N-O, bracket, bracket, bracket. You know who I'm talking about. We've got all kinds of different things happening on today's show, but let's start off with Pill to Swallow from the album When a Flower Doesn't Grow. 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

that was a good long set, mostly because of the good long sun song. That's sun as in S-U-N-N-O, and then a whole bunch of brackets. You've seen the name. You know the band. Or maybe you don't, but I hope you enjoyed that. Obviously something a little different from the CFMU library, but I really got into Sun after getting into Boris, the Japanese, I don't know what you want to call them. Call them a doom metal band, but that's not accurate. They're way too all over the place and mixed up for that to actually hold water as a label for them. But yeah, got into them and have heard great things about seeing them live. Maybe someday. Maybe someday it'll happen before that Antarcticus, a local Hamilton area band. Transcendence, the name of the track, just a single that we have here in the station. And we started off with we had four songs in that set, didn't we? We had Nothing, A Short Story of Decay, the name of the album. Never Come, Never Morning is the name of the track that we heard. We started with Soft Cult, from When a Flower Doesn't Grow, and Pill to Swallow. Gonna get back into music right away with Shane Wiseman from the album Better Luck Tomorrow, right where you want me on 93.3 CFMU FM.

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CFMU.ca is the website you might be listening to. Just playing you a whole bunch of music today. No theme other than it's not that old. We heard Black Tea in there from Now That You're Here, Thankless World, the name of the track. They did some work with the incredible Michael Keir at his studio here in Hamilton, Threshold Studios. And he's done lots and lots of stuff, including his own music as well, which hopefully we'll be hearing more of very soon. We heard Shane Wiseman starting off that set with Better Luck Tomorrow. That's the name of the record. Right Where You Want to Be is the name of the track. Gonna just keep on moving into music. Danny L. Harrell, I think, H-A-R-L-E. I never know how to say this stuff because it's just words on a page. Cerulean, the name of the record, and Azimuth, the name of the track, featuring Caroline Polachek. So stick around for this one on 93.3 CFMU.

Ian Flair with Karma Girl, local single's been making its way up and down our charts for the first bit of 2026, and hope you dug it. This is 93.3 FM. We heard the Lightning Stills in there from their self-titled record, He's My Dealer, the name of the track, and I think I picked that song. Sometimes I pick songs the way I picked them when I was 19 and first starting here at the station as a volunteer. I just see the title and go, okay, great. So He's My Dealer from Lightning Stills. Javier Jara or Yara or Jara from Our Rhythms, Our Voices, and Soledad DeRays on that same station, 93.3. I hope you dug it. We're going to keep on moving on into the Sarandons from Long Way Home. This is the title track. Check it out.

Christian Turner, local artist, the single My Baby on CFMU. Hope you're all doing really well. Once again, I'm Jamie. I'm the program director here, banging out 2 hours of music for you. We heard MX Lonely in there with Shape of an Angel from the album All Monsters. We started off with Sarandon's, the title track off the album Long Way Home. We got one more set and then some other songs. It's real mixed up. We're going to hear some jazz, because why not? But we're also going to hear Rat Boys, because why not? But first, Final Gasp. The album is New Day Symptoms. This is Look Away on 93.3.

CFMU used to be in the building Hamilton Hall here on McMaster's campus a long time ago, and I started doing a show called The Breakfast Serial Killer Show, which I found entertaining back then. Less so now, but that's okay. And it was my thing to just play the weirdest music back to back, because I thought if you were really down with the spirit of CFMU, then you were down with anything. And I hope that's still true, because otherwise I just really alienated everybody with that one. That was Exhumed, and the title track off Red Asphalt. And before that, we had the Atlantic Jazz Ensemble, because it's fun. Just embrace it all at once, I say. Mystic Suite, the name of that album. Spirits Unseen, the name of the track that we checked out. We heard Rat Boys in there singing to an empty chair. The track was called Anywhere. Rat Boys first came across my radar because Spotify kept suggesting it to me. And I'm skeptical of anything that Spotify says or does or recommends, but I am a fan, indeed, actually, and that's a great record. We started off with Final Gasp. The track was called Look Away from the album New Day Symptoms. And now it's almost time to go, so let's check out one more thing. Hiroki Tanaka. Now, Hiroki Tanaka is the former guitarist for Yamantaka Sonic Titan, who you may have heard of, experimental heavy band, were nominated for the Polaris Prize. And this is actually from the album Isan, a solo record by Hiroki. And it's pretty cool stuff. Hiroki likes to sort of pay homage to his Japanese roots. He's a Japanese-Canadian. And the track is called Tomogaki. And if you know me, you know I used to host a show called Octopus Army, which still does air in reruns on Sunday nights, and it's all dedicated to Japanese music. So ending this show with something that combines local Canada, Japan, it's all my stuff wrapped up into one neat little song. Anyway, I hope you enjoyed the show. My name is Jamie. You've been listening to 93.3 CFMU. Thanks for tuning in.